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0: Hey, it's Nicolina, your midday diva. 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We hope to see you Saturday, May 17th at the Seatbelt Challenge at the Pro Football Hall of Fame from 9 a.m. until noon. Big thanks to Stark County Safe Communities, the Stark County Sheriff's Office, and the Ohio National Guard.
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0: morning's here. Morning's here. Good morning's here.
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5:42 on your Monday morning. Yeah, I said Monday. Well, good morning to you regardless. Christian Bigglesworth here, waking you up one more time on May 4th. May the 4th be with you, my friends. Yes. Yes, we look forward to this every year, don't we? It is officially May 4th, Star Wars Day. Let's go, everybody. 330-450-9292. That's the phone number. The text line, 330-269-9292. We got you from now all the way till 10 o'clock. Lauren will be here at 7 o'clock. We got for you here today, 7 o'clock hour. We got Beat the Box Office tickets. Steve Foster, the people at Blossom Music Center. Thursday, October 8th, 8 o'clock hour. We're hitting that cue to call for finalists for Mother's Day, where Q92 has given Mom a 24-karat magic night she'll never forget. Two tickets to see Bruno Mars in Columbus with an overnight hotel stay. We're also getting a finalist on the live stream. And don't forget, 8 o'clock, Hot Takes. 9:15, Mark Johnson joins us from Channel 3 Weather. We'll see what this week's going to be like. Any warmer? Any cooler? What are we doing? Dry? Wet? I don't know. That's why we'll ask him. He's the professional. Got that coming up for you here today. Hope you guys had a great weekend. Our phone number again, 330-450-9292. Our text line, 330-269-9292. We got you all the way until 10 o'clock. It's 5:43. It's David Guetta and Sia, Titanium on Q.

Malone and Morgan Wallen. I had some help right here on today's Hit Music Q92. I don't need no help to go to the text line and see who's out there this morning. Bobby the Kimble Trash Man checking in. Bobby, good morning. Good morning, Christian. Mr. Kim Bolton checking in. TGIM. I don't know about that, but I appreciate your enthusiasm. Good morning, Christian and all the early risers. Tim the Trash Man's checking in, back from a much-needed vacation. Where'd you go? Hope you had a great time, Tim. Hope you're refreshed back to work today. Good Monday morning, Lunch Lady checking in. Cheesy Bites or Soft Taco today. Have an awesome day. Good morning, Christian, and all the early risers from Tiger Town. Hope everyone has the best day ever. Please stay safe. Good morning, Christian, and all my fellow early morning risers. Fire Putter Outer Chick checking in. Nailed it. Got it again. Starting to nail that every morning. Not tripping me up no more. It will again. Don't worry. Glad you guys are with us. We are about 6 minutes away from the top of the hour and the headlines from Jordan Miller. Glad you guys are with us. Keep the text coming. I want to hear from all of you. It's Sabrina Carpenter, Espresso on Q92.

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2: Canton police have filed charges in an April homicide and are searching for the suspect. Police Chief John Gabbard says 33-year-old Ashad Carlisle is wanted for aggravated murder in the death of 51-year-old Richard Statz. Statz was found dead with a gunshot wound on April 19th at a home near Tuscarora Street West and Broad Avenue, and he later died. Canton police say Carlisle remains at large, and anyone with information is urged to contact police. The Akron Zoo is open today after a bomb threat Sunday morning forced a shutdown for the remainder of the day. Akron Zoo says the Akron Police Department determined that the threat was false and no injuries were reported. All animals are safe. The zoo was evacuated as a precaution. Officials say similar threats have been reported at other zoos, including the Columbus Zoo and the Cleveland Zoo. Any guests who had tickets for Sunday can contact the zoo for refunds or rescheduling. Former Cleveland Browns quarterback Bernie Kosar says he's back in the hospital for a procedure. In a video posted this weekend, Kosar told fans that he went a little too hard and is ready to get through it. No details were released. The update comes months after his life-saving liver transplant last November. Kosar has been hospitalized multiple times since then, including for infection and a minor organ rejection earlier this year. With your latest Q92 news, I'm Jordan Miller.
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7: 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Back to the text line. Last week before I start a new job. Well, good luck to you at your new job. Enjoy your final week at this job. Good morning, Christian. All the early risers out there, football chick checking in, dragging ass today. Just say some prayers so I can get through it. Yuck-a-doodle-doo. You'll be fine, football chick, I promise you. I went to Anna Marie Island in Florida, says Tim the Trash. Well, I hope you had a great time there. Florida sounds nice right about now. Good morning, early riser as well. Another weekend gone, another work week here. Time to put in that work. Again, everyone have a great day. Sports girl Jesse checking in. Hi, all you early risers. I hope you're having a good Monday morning. So she'll work. Let me see. Social worker girl, I think you meant. It came out, she'll work a girl. Checking in. Everyone have a magnificent Monday. Hey, happy Monday. Got to tell you, had some good times on Saturday night. Woohoo, it was hot. Hope you all have a great Monday. There you go.

0: Katy Perry, I Kissed a Girl, right here on Today's Hit Music. It is Q92. Keep the texts coming. Keep the phone calls coming. We got our first look at a forecast from Mark Johnson coming up next right here on Q92.
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0: Well, Danny, guess what? I'm glad you were waiting by the phone for us because we did call you with great news. You are going to see Zach Bryan at Huntington Bank Field in Cleveland.
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8: Well, we're going to warm you up for your Monday. A mainly sunny sky, back to 70 degrees for the high. Get outside and enjoy. Overnight scattered rain, maybe a thunderstorm or two. Our low 58. I am Mark J. Weather from 3 News.
9: Thank you, Mark. It's 48 degrees right now. Clear skies in Canton, Kalani, and Folded at 618 on Q.
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1: Benson Boone. Beautiful things right here on today's Hit Music Q92. Good morning, Christian, all the early risers. Carpenter Jim is checking in. Carpenter Jim, thank you for checking in. Glad you are with us. Sports coming up here in less than 5 minutes right now, though. It's Freya Sky and Silent Treatment on Q.
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1: NBA playoffs yesterday. The Cleveland Cavaliers beat the Toronto Raptors 114-102 in Game 7. The Cavaliers win the series 4-3 and move on to Round 2 to take on the Detroit Pistons. Speaking of the Pistons, they also won their Game 7 yesterday, 116-94 over the Orlando Magic. Again, Pistons and Cavs in Round 2. NBA playoffs tonight, 8 o'clock on NBC and Peacock, the 76ers and Knicks. That's Game 1 of that series. And at 9:30 on the NBC Sports Network and Peacock, the Timberwolves and Spurs, Game 1 of that series as well. Major League Baseball yesterday, the Cleveland Guardians fell to the Athletics 7-1. The Guardians now 18-17 on the season. Their road trip continues. They'll be in Kansas City to take on the Royals tonight. 7:40 is first pitch. Tanner Bibee will be on the mound for the Guardians. The Rubber Ducks lost to Harrisburg yesterday by a score of 13-11. The Rubber Ducks are now 16-11 on the season. They are off today. They'll start a series with Richmond tomorrow night. 7:05 will be first pitch. NHL hockey yesterday, the Canadiens beat the Lightning 2-1. Montreal wins the series 4-3. And also yesterday, the Avalanche beat the Wild 9-6. Colorado leads that series 1-0. Playoff hockey tonight, 7 o'clock on ESPN, the Flyers and Hurricanes. Carolina leads that series 1-0. And at 9:30 on ESPN, it's the Ducks and the Las Vegas Golden Knights, Game 1 of that series. That's a look at sports right here on today's Hit Music, Q92.
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6:34 right here on today's Hit Music. It is Q92. How are we doing out there? Hopefully we're doing well. 330-450-9292. Did you have a good weekend? Hopefully you did. I know Friday and Saturday didn't cooperate, but yesterday turned out to be a damn good day. That was a nice day to be outside for a little bit. Cleaned out the inside outside of my car. Got some fresh air freshener going on in there. I got some new car scent going on in my car right now. I don't know about you guys. Hadn't cleaned the car out in quite some time. That was a good one. When you take the time and give your car a good cleaning on the inside, there's a pride in that, man. It feels good. Driving to work today, I was like, look at me. Look at me, my clean car for once. It'll be ruined in like a week, but still. Oh, man. Marathon Man with another Boston qualifier. Time to throw down at the Cleveland Marathon in 2 weeks. Marathon Man getting ready for the Cleveland Marathon. Good luck to you. Do you prefer warm or cooler weather? Like, would you like a day like Saturday where it was like 50s for the old marathon? Or do you want a 70s, 80? I don't know. What is better? Cold or hot for marathon running? Which do you prefer, Mr. Marathon Man? It's 6:36. It's Justin Bieber. It's UConn on Q92.

0: Somber 12 to 12 right here on Today's Music. It is Q92. Marathon Man says he'd rather run his marathons in the cold weather than the warm weather. All right, Marathon Man. We'll keep training. That Cleveland one's coming up. Forecast for Mark Johnson's also coming up. It's coming up next here on Q.
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6: Q92. Warm weather returning for a couple of days. 70 degrees for your Monday high. A mainly sunny sky all day long. Overnight, we're going to bring in some rain and maybe a thunderstorm or two. Our low in the upper 50s. I am Mark J. Weather from 3 News.
0: Thank you, Mark. It's 6:49. Currently 48 degrees. Sunny skies here in Canton. Olivia Dean and Man I Need on Q.

Sabrina Carpenter and Taste right here on Today's Hit Music. Q92, 2 minutes away from a look at the headlines with Jordan Miller. I'll have that for you here all day long. We got that for you. Weather with Mark Johnson. Sports, everything, all in one for you. Lauren joins us here coming up next hour. We go live on Facebook, YouTube, and on X. We got a lot to get to here today. Looking forward to it. Glad you guys are with us right now. It's the Backstreet Boys and Larger Than Life on Q.

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2: Spirit Airlines has abruptly shut down, canceling all flights and beginning what it calls an orderly wind down of operations. The budget carrier cited rising fuel costs and financial struggles after multiple bankruptcies. Thousands of travelers were left stranded this weekend, and all of the employees are out of work. Officials say other major airlines are stepping in to help with rebooking options, while affected passengers are being issued refunds. Canton police have filed charges in an April homicide and are searching for the suspect. Police Chief John Gabbard says 33-year-old Ashad Carlisle is wanted for aggravated murder in the death of 51-year-old Richard Statz. Statz was found dead with a gunshot wound on April 19th at a home near Tuscarora Street West and Broad Avenue, and he later died. Canton police say Carlisle remains at large, and anyone with information is urged to contact police. New wrongful death lawsuits have been filed after the 2025 plane crash that killed NASCAR driver Greg Biffle and six others. The estates of pilots Dennis Dutton and his son are suing Biffle's estate for $15 million each, claiming that the aircraft wasn't properly maintained. The crash remains under investigation by the National Transportation Safety Board, which says that the plane reported problems shortly after takeoff. With your latest Q92 news, I'm Jordan Miller. 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

0: 7:06 right here on today's Hit Music. It is Q92. 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That's us. Good morning, and thank you so much for having us on and making us a part of your day. Our phone number is 330-450-9292, and our text line is 330-269-9292. This hour, what do we got for you here? We got Beat the Box Office tickets. Foster the People are coming to Blossom Music Center Thursday, October 8th. The tickets aren't even on sale until Friday. You can win them today. This is all part of the Minutemen Workforce Solutions Concert Series at Blossom. So when you hear the cue to call this hour, be caller number 10. We're going to hook you up with tickets to see Foster the People. 8 o'clock hour, hot takes. Oh, I got one today. I was watching TV and I said, I was told my hot take was terrible.
1: Then it probably was.
0: The problem was I proved it right two consecutive times in a row.
1: Okay.
0: So, boom, Jamie, boom. We'll talk about hot takes. What's your hot take? That's in the 8 o'clock hour. Also, 8 o'clock hour at some point, we're going to get a finalist for the Mother's Day, giving your mom a 24-karat magic night she'll never forget, with two tickets to see Bruno Mars in Columbus, plus an overnight hotel stay. That show is Wednesday, May 20th. That's not far away. So we have that for you as well. And at 9:15, Mark Johnson will join us from Channel 3 News, Channel 3 Weather. He'll be joining us. We'll be catching up with him, see what he's up to. It's going to be a beautiful day today and at least a warm day tomorrow. A little respite. But I thought yesterday was fine.
1: Yeah,
0: I enjoyed yesterday.
1: We got some yard work done.
0: Couldn't do that. My backyard was still too flipping wet. So today, that's my today plan. I already checked with, like, hey, mother.
1: Yeah.
0: When I come home, could you watch Jimmy a little longer? And I could get the tractor out, or the lawnmower, whatever you want to call it, and do some work. I'd like to do it because it's going to rain tonight.
1: Mm-hmm.
0: So she said yes. So I will be going home, getting the earbuds out, hopping on the old tractor. Do you call a sit-down? Do you still call it a lawnmower?
1: Riding mower.
0: Riding mower. You don't call it a tractor. Mm-mm. My son's been correcting me nonstop. Tractor, Dad.
1: Well, tractor. He can call it a tractor.
0: But now he's got me saying it. No. And because he just says it so much. I'm like, I gotta mow the lawn tomorrow. Dad, tractor. Tractor.
1: To me, tractor implies that you don't have a residential lot. You have a farm.
0: It's fair. I'm not arguing.
1: Yeah. I think it's cute. For him, let him call it a tractor. Who cares? Cute.
0: Yeah. He's loving life because there's backhoes, mm-hmm. dump trucks, bulldozers all behind us. There's a huge, huge plot of land behind us.
1: Yeah.
0: And there's our neighborhood and another neighborhood. And they're kind of like this, if that makes any sense. And then there's all this. Well, last week we started to see people out there working, plowing, making even like dirt paths.
1: We have some more neighbors.
0: Hey, yeah. Our neighbor told us, they looked up online, 15 houses by the end of this year. I go, how the hell are you going to do that?
1: See, I know. And I have such a problem with that.
0: 15 houses by the end of this year. It's May.
1: Sometimes I think they throw them up too quick.
0: And they're not built quality?
1: Yeah.
0: They're just built?
1: Right. It's not about how fast, it's about how well.
0: You might even call that a hot take.
1: Yeah.
0: Huh? But I don't know much about home building in 2026, so I don't discredit what you're saying knowledge.
1: When my parents built their house, it took like 11 months. It was almost a full year of going over like a lot. Oh, look, all those studs are up. You know what I mean? Like it was like stupid. Oh, they poured the basement. You know what I mean? Like just
0: now
1: stupid
0: it's like
1: stuff.
0: The house is here.
1: Yeah, think about all the construction workers that peed in your basement, though.
0: Could be.
1: No, I'm serious. They do that.
0: Yeah, well, no, well, yeah, I got to pee somewhere.
1: I know that. I'm just saying, like, think about all the construction worker pee underneath the floor of your basement.
0: I'm just trying to figure out 15 houses. And then I'm like, hey, if they're putting all these up, is there a chance they could fix the water issue in our backyard? Because they're going to have to do everything accordingly.
1: They are not going to do that for you.
0: Not on purpose, even.
1: Actually, they can make it worse. They could shift the water table more.
0: Oh, Christ. I don't even want to think about that.
1: I know.
0: I can't stand that there's a part of my yard I can't usually mow until June.
1: Well, it is a problem.
0: Because it's so wet. And our neighbors are, now our one neighbor is getting it just as bad as we are. I'm like, man, this sucks. So, yeah, so that's interesting to watch. I actually enjoy, because in my bedroom on the second floor, like, I really have a great view out there, and they're working 7 days a week.
1: Yeah,
0: they're out there yesterday.
1: I know. I remember when we built our house, we were maybe like the 10th house in our allotment. But I used to get so mad because it would start at like 7 o'clock in the morning. And I was in high school. I mean, it was so loud. With the pneumatic, like the air nailer,
0: yeah.
1: And the hammers, that like it was so irritating, and it went on for like a year and a half.
0: Yeah, so we'll see. No, it's noisy. I wouldn't say crazy, no, but you hear it. You're in the, like when they're on this side right now, they're on the back side. But when they are this side, you do hear it. I mean,
1: I will say, new lumber or like walking into a new construction home, smells so good.
0: We'll see what happens. I see some texts coming in. It is 7:13, though, so I'm going to get to those here shortly. It's Bruno Mars. You could win tickets to see him in Columbus for your mom for Mother's Day. We'll tell you more about that coming up. It's I Just Might on Q.

0: Bruno Mars, I Just Might, right here on today's Hit Music Q92. Forecast coming up from Mark Johnson. But this is what you could win with Bruno Mars for your mom for Mother's Day. Listen close.
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5: 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I'm Krista L. Allison. 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
8: All right, enough for that cold. 70 degrees for your Monday. High feeling good. Sunshine for the most part all day long. Overnight, scattered rain, maybe a rumble of thunder. Our low, 58. I am Mark J. Weather from 3 News.
9: Thanks, Mark. It's 20 minutes after 7 on your Monday morning. We've got sunshine out there. It's 50 degrees in Canton.
0: Sienna Spyro and Die on This Hill on
10: 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Turn it up.
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2: 7:23 right here on today's Hit Music, Q92, 7 minutes away from a look at sports at the bottom of the hour. Also, don't forget, we have got Beat the Box Office tickets to see Foster the People at Blossom Music Center Thursday, October 8th. When you hear the cue to call, be caller number 10. Let's go. We have that for you. 8 o'clock hour, hot takes. Also in the 8 o'clock hour, Bruno Mars, the Mother's Day 24-karat magic night out. She will never forget. Two tickets to see Bruno in Columbus. Plus the overnight hotel stay. We are hitting the cue to call in the 8 o'clock hour. We're also going to get a finalist on the live stream. So those of you watching saying, hey, do we have a chance to become a finalist? Well, you sure do. You're going to want to go over. You can go to Facebook, YouTube, or X. Doesn't matter which one you go to. Click the like button. What should we do today, Lauren?
3: We're going to use the hashtag 24karatmagic. 24K magic.
2: Let's go. All right. So there you go. Do that right now, and maybe, just maybe, it'll make you a finalist. Our random fact guy today says the FDA banned pre-sliced bread for roughly 2 months in early 1943 during World War II to conserve wax paper and metal. The ban was aimed to reduce the need for heavy wax paper wrappings, but it caused massive public outcry.
3: Well, yeah, because who wants to make their own bread? I mean, good for you, all of you people out there that have mastered sourdough and... I mean, but like back then, like, I mean, I get more people probably did it, but like, again.
2: Slicing my own schwabels?
3: Yeah.
2: No.
3: Dude, I bought cheese from our favorite little Amish market by our house over the weekend.
2: Jebediah's stand of cheese?
3: No, Byler's. Anyhow, they, they forgot to slice our provolone. So it was literally just like a brick of provolone. I had to use
2: a brick.
3: Our cheese cutter. Yeah, I used it. But it wasn't like making perfect slices because it was like round and the slices were bigger than my cheese cutter. So I had to like do half and then do the other half. You should have seen our subs. It was like cheesed so awkwardly. Anyhow.
2: Thick, this thick at one end, real thin in the other.
3: Right. So imagine how good I would have been at slicing my own bread.
2: You would have not been good in the 40s.
3: No.
2: Good morning, Christian and Lauren. Nurse from Denison checking in. Could you give a huge birthday shout out to my son, Weston? He's 16 today.
3: Oh, sweet 16. Oh,
2: get that license.
3: Happy birthday.
2: Get that license. Vroom, vroom, vroom. Oh, happy Monday. After girls checking in. Well, hello there. Good morning. I deliver mail to an allotment where they literally pride themselves on the time they break ground until you move in is 90 days. It's astonishing. To see how fast these houses go up, it can't be good. That's all I'm saying.
3: I know when we work that fast. I mean, aren't we leaving some steps out? I feel like you'd have to.
2: The only thing I could say, and I'm not telling you you're wrong, is maybe with technology or whatever new ways they've figured out. I don't know. I don't know.
3: There's
2: from a place of ignorance.
3: There's a house that I have seen. I've driven past it every day since they broke ground. I even had driven past it when they knocked down the house that was on the land. Cleared the land. You know what I mean? Like, I've seen the whole process. That probably started last July.
2: They're still going?
3: Yeah. It's not done yet.
2: I'm going to have 15 houses next to me. And by the end of this year. The Amish built my house and they pooped in the basement.
3: Aww. Oh,
2: now you're going to get me yelled at by a country girl. That was not me, country girl. That was that texter. Wait a minute. Did they leave it?
3: I mean, obviously, how do you know he knows that.
2: Who leaves human poop in a basement?
3: We got to know some of our construction guys really well because my parents were so excited we would go over and, like, check the progress all the time. And there was one in particular. I wish I remembered his name, but he's the one who told us. He's like, hey, you want to know a fun fact? He's like, all these guys pee in the basement. And we were like, cool. I mean, like.
2: Yeah.
3: Okay.
2: But the pooping, that's interesting.
3: Yeah, he didn't own that. He just said pee.
2: I'm just like, is it like a rite of passage? Is it something that like you just do?
3: They christen your home?
2: Is it like tradition?
3: I don't know. There's any construction workers.
2: Workers out there. Is it like tradition? And again, country girl, I apologize. I didn't send that text. Is it to go bathroom? And like, is that like you just do it because you're working? You don't want to get out of the basement while you're working? Or is it like a ha ha ha? Is it a bill? Is it like good luck?
3: I think they drink a lot of water, especially in the summer months. I mean, imagine if you had to like leave. Now, sometimes there's porta-johns on work sites, like especially if there's like a whole allotment.
2: Yeah.
3: You know what I mean?
2: Yeah.
3: Like,
2: yeah.
3: But I like if you have to do the other, I mean, you'd have to make like a McDonald's run or something.
2: Good morning, Netflix binge girl checking in. Yeah, here we go. Good morning, Christian and Lauren. Little Big Norm checking in. Hope everyone has a good day. We hope you do too. 90 days? Can you even get permits that fast?
3: I mean, that's valid. That's a good point. I mean, yeah, after 90 days, I'm sure. Yeah. But
2: yeah. It's a 7:28 coming up right after Miley Cyrus. A little sports action for you. The Cavs, thank God.
3: Yeah, they closed that out finally.
2: God, talk about making it harder.
3: They look like crap Friday night.
2: Oh, they didn't look great for the first half of this game. I was like,
3: is it Donovan Mitchell that's clutch now? Like we're all like,
2: he's our guy. He's our guy. He's the guy. So now it's Cavs and Pistons in round two of the NBA playoffs.
3: How's that gonna go?
2: I feel like we can win, but this team, like, they're
3: so unpredictable.
2: I've never seen like a Cavs. They make it so hard.
3: Yeah.
2: I don't know how to explain it. They make it look so hard. Like, I know that was the 4-5 matchup, so that was, like, even. I get that. But now you're playing the Pistons. I don't know, man. Fun fact. Coach Bickerstaff, the Pistons head coach, was our head coach.
3: Who's our?
2: He was the Cavs head coach.
3: Oh, okay.
2: When we got rid of him, when we fired him, he went to Detroit.
3: I just remember Lou.
2: So now we're going against our old coach, Lou.
3: What's his name? Tyron Lou?
2: Tyron Lou. We won the championship. Yes. Those were good times.
3: Yeah.
2: Those were fun times. It's Miley Cyrus. We can't stop on Q92. It's our party. We can do what we

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1: NBA playoffs yesterday. The Cleveland Cavaliers beat the Toronto Raptors 114-102 in Game 7. The Cavaliers win the series 4-3 and move on to Round 2 to take on the Detroit Pistons. Speaking of the Pistons, they also won their Game 7 yesterday, 116-94 over the Orlando Magic. Again, Pistons and Cavs in Round 2. NBA playoffs tonight, 8 o'clock on NBC and Peacock, the 76ers and Knicks. That's Game 1 of that series. And at 9:30 on the NBC Sports Network and Peacock, the Timberwolves and Spurs, Game 1 of that series as well. Major League Baseball yesterday, the Cleveland Guardians fell to the Athletics 7-1. The Guardians now 18-17 on the season. Their road trip continues. They'll be in Kansas City to take on the Royals tonight. 7:40 is first pitch. Tanner Bibee will be on the mound for the Guardians. The Rubber Ducks lost to Harrisburg yesterday by a score of 13-11. The Rubber Ducks are now 16-11 on the season. They are off today. They'll start a series with Richmond tomorrow night. 7:05 will be first pitch. And NHL hockey yesterday, the Canadiens beat the Lightning 2-1. Montreal wins the series 4-3. And also yesterday, the Avalanche beat the Wild 9-6. Colorado leads that series 1-0. Playoff hockey tonight, 7 o'clock on ESPN, the Flyers and Hurricanes. Carolina leads that series 1-0. And at 9:30 on ESPN, it's the Ducks and the Las Vegas Golden Knights, Game 1 of that series. 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

0: 7:38 right here on today's Hit Music Q92. Still to come this hour, we got to hit that cue to call. We're going to help you beat the box office to see Foster the People at Blossom Music Center on Thursday, October 8th. Part of the Minuteman Workforce Solution Concert Series. 330-450-9292 is the phone number you'll call. Also, don't forget, we got a finalist to get for our Mother's Day contest. Seeing Bruno Mars live in Columbus with an overnight hotel stay. Cue to call in the 8 o'clock hour. And we are going to get a finalist in at the end of the show on the live stream as well. What are we doing today? We're liking a what?
1: Hashtag 24K magic.
0: Hashtag 24K magic. Put that in the comment section on the live stream. Want to see that?
1: Amari knows what she's doing.
0: There you go, Amari. You got a girl. So be like Amari and put that in there. And good morning.
1: And Kathleen.
0: To all of you. Oh, I see. Good morning from the Ridge. Shout out. Got a Middle Ridge Ram listening today, huh?
1: Looks that way.
0: All right. My town. Let's go. Well, maybe you're getting one of the 15 houses. I don't know. Text message about those 15. Only way is if it's an established company with contractors. Everybody specializes in their own skill. When it's all the same designs and pretty cut and dry, I could see how they could easily be done, especially if they do it all day, every day. They're working 7 days.
1: Yeah.
0: And they're just clearing right now and making the roads, but they're certainly... I was very surprised to see everybody Sunday working. Mm-hmm. I was like, what?
1: You know, I get that. Even my sister-in-law, they're having some work done at their house, but she said like their contractor came at Saturday at 8 o'clock in the morning. Like they were there during the week too, but they also worked Saturday.
0: I don't think they started at the crack of dawn, but when I came home from church yesterday, I went upstairs and I looked out and I was like, there's the excavators moving, there's the bulldozer, I was like, wow. But we'll see. We'll see. So if they're all like kind of the same company doing the same similar designs, I guess it is maybe easier to do it quicker. I don't know. I have no knowledge in the home building industry.
1: Allotments are like that. There's like 5 or 7 different home models you can choose from.
0: Just go down the road.
1: And then you can customize within that floor plan. You know what I mean?
0: Yep. Yep. Good morning and happy Monday from Green Local Bus 30. A huge good luck to our little lady Bulldog softball team playing late this evening. 18 days left until summer break. Have a great week.
1: Aw, let's go Bulldogs, by the way. Let's go.
0: It is for colleges. It's now. I'm going Friday after work to get Gianna, move her back home.
1: My daughter's done. She was done Friday, this past Friday.
0: So I go move all her stuff. I will give the young lady this. She has consistently for the last like 3 weeks.
1: See, you sold her short. How do you feel now? Did you say you were sorry?
0: No, because I trolled her into doing it.
1: It doesn't. She still did it. You had zero expectation that she would actually do it.
0: I know, but now it just shows me the power of trolling. The power of being sarcastic, condescending. It works. So like, you really going to make us like...
1: I'm sorry, Gianna.
0: So like, she's brought home like 3 carloads of stuff. I love it. I love it. So I'm like, come on, man. Let's just one and done this. What are we doing? Why? You know you're coming home. Everyone knows. She even said a bunch of other kids have already moved all their stuff out, period.
1: Yeah.
0: I wonder why they were doing that.
1: Because they want to get the heck out of there the minute they can.
0: Then in August, I guess they do.
1: Yeah.
0: I guess they do. And in August, I got to move her to her apartment with her and her friends. That's going to be interesting.
1: Oh.
0: I'm really looking forward to that social experiment.
1: Well.
0: And these girls got to come up with $500 a month. And she has to do that with a car payment. But to her credit, she got a job.
1: Yeah.
0: She's doing the 7 Brew. She has 2 jobs this summer. Mm-hmm. She got transferred to a 7 Brew around where we are.
1: Oh, that's cool.
0: Yeah, they'll do that, I guess, apparently. So that was very cool. And she works at a tax office during the day as well. So I'm going to give her that. I think she gets it now. I think.
1: Yeah, she's hustling.
0: She's like, oh no, I really do need that money.
1: I know.
0: I'm like, yeah.
1: My daughter, I know she takes summers as like, that's when she cashes in. You know what I mean? Yeah. Like those checks that help float her the rest of the year.
0: Yep. Yep, yep, yep. So yeah, all you college kids, some of you done already. A lot of you going to be done this week. You high school kids, you're a little behind, but not too far behind. What'd she say? 30? What? No. How many days did she say? 16?
1: I think 18. Yeah. I think it depends on when your school goes back too, because like our Hoover seniors are done tomorrow.
0: Darn.
1: Yeah, seniors are out tomorrow. My son's last day of school is the 27th, I believe. 28th.
0: I don't even know my niece when she's done in Ridge. I don't know when she graduates.
1: And then, like, Walsh didn't waste any time. They were like, last day of school, Saturday was commencement.
0: Good for him. Good for them.
1: No, but I was, like, shocked. I was like, yeah. Dang.
0: Last day of school, graduate, go. Good for you guys. I respect that. Cue to call coming up real soon for Foster the People. Hot takes coming up in the 8 o'clock hour. Bruno Mars finalists in the 8 o'clock hour. It's all coming up. It's Dua Lipa, Dance the Night on Cue.

Dua Lipa dance tonight right here on today's Music Q92. That is your cue to call. How would you like to beat the box office right now to see Foster the People at Blossom Music Center on Thursday, October 8th? 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
10: Well, we're going to warm you up for your Monday. A mainly sunny sky, back to 70 degrees for the high. Get outside and enjoy. Overnight scattered rain, maybe a thunderstorm or two. Our low 58. I am Mark J. Weather from 3 News.
1: Hey, thanks, Mark J. Weather. It is 10 minutes before 8 o'clock on your Monday morning. We've got sunshine. It's 51 in Canton.
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0: All right, Kyle, there you go. East Sparta winning concert tickets this morning. That's fantastic. All right, we are not done by any stretch of the means. Now it's time to concentrate for the next 2 hours on Bruno Mars. There you go. East Sparta winning concert tickets this morning. That's fantastic. All right, we are not done by any stretch of the means. Now it's time to concentrate for the next 2 hours.

0: Columbus with an overnight hotel stay. That show is Wednesday, May 20th at Ohio Stadium. So if you're interested in that, and I'll bet you are, you're going to want to listen because the cue to call is happening next hour. And also on the live video stream, we're getting a finalist as well. You're just going to want to head over there in the comments section. You're going to like the live video feed and you're going to put hashtag 24K Magic. We want to see 24K Magic in the comments section. And we're going to pick one of you that does that at the end of the 9 o'clock hour and make you a finalist. So we have that coming up for you. That's the end of the 9 o'clock hour. Also 9:15, Mark Johnson joins us. How beautiful will it look by his gazebo today on camera?
1: Yeah.
0: The birds chirping.
1: You know, it's supposed to get like crazy windy today.
0: Is it?
1: Yeah. That's what I hate about spring. It either is raining or it gets warm and then it's too freaking windy to do anything.
0: Yeah. Yeah. That's sad. Mm-hmm. That's sad. Like I said, it's all about yard work for me tonight. I got to get home. My mom's got a little doctor's appointment. She gets back. I'm out in the yard. God, yeah. I love having a riding mower.
1: Yeah.
0: I cut down my grass cutting by an hour. Easily.
1: That's good.
0: And it's just so much fun just listening to music and just. I never had a riding one before in my life.
1: Yeah.
0: Didn't need it. Feels good.
1: You do now.
0: Feels good. Hot takes, 8 o'clock hour. Who's got a hot take? I've got a hot take. We'll share them all with the class in the 8 o'clock hour. So. Every Monday, 8 o'clock hour, we do hot takes. Something you have an opinion or something you believe that maybe other people would be like, oh, Jesus. I have a hot take that I've said it before to Jamie. And she's always like, no, no. And I was talking about it again last night as we watched it. And I was right 2 straight times. And she can't stand it. By the way, no one is better at me at watching the show, Is It Cake? I also want to throw that out there. No one can defeat me at Is It Cake.
1: My daughter used to babysit these kids that were obsessed. She would go over there and babysit for like 4 hours, and it was Is It Cake on
0: repeat. It is. I don't know how.
1: She might rival you. I don't know.
0: I don't know how such a simplistic show
1: can suck you in like that.
0: Can be so entertaining.
1: Yeah.
0: It is what it is, folks. They put 3 boots on a stage, and you go, which one's cake? And you guess which one's cake, and the guy takes a knife and tries to cut into it. And tells you if it's cake or not. That's the show.
1: Yeah.
0: There's nothing else. There's no like.
1: I think it's because of the caliber of the bakers and the decorators that they
0: insane.
1: Can make that look that way.
0: It is insane.
1: Yes. I mean, they're artists.
0: Absolutely.
1: Pastry
0: agree.
1: Artists.
0: They are. What they can do is insane. But it is that. If you've never seen it, it's what it is.
1: Mm-hmm.
0: It's the guy tries to cut. Oh, it's a shoe. I'm never wrong. I went on a streak one night of like 2 straight episodes. Didn't miss one. She was so angry because I was right. Because I was being a non-gracious winner. You know what I mean? I was being a bit arrogant about it. I was feeling myself.
1: Over Is It Cake?
0: Yeah. No, small victories in life. Small victory. Okay. But my hot take has to do with the television show as well. I'll tell you what that is in 8 o'clock hour. What's your hot take of the day? Just put hot take at the beginning of your text. Send it in 330-269-9292. You can call in your hot takes, 330-450-9292, or put your hot take in the comment section on Facebook, YouTube, or X. Just put hot take at the beginning, so we put it aside. Just gave away tickets to see Foster the People. It's Pumped Up Kicks on Q92.

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2: Canton police have filed charges in an April homicide and are searching for the suspect. Police Chief John Gabbridge says 33-year-old Ashad Carlisle is wanted for aggravated murder in the death of 51-year-old Richard Statz. Statz was found dead with a gunshot wound on April 19th at a home near Tuscarora Street West and Broad Avenue, and he later died. Canton police say Carlisle remains at large, and anyone with information is urged to contact police. The Akron Zoo is open today after a bomb threat Sunday morning forced a shutdown for the remainder of the day. Akron Zoo says the Akron Police Department determined that the threat was false and no injuries were reported. All animals are safe. The zoo was evacuated as a precaution. Officials say similar threats have been reported at other zoos, including the Columbus Zoo and the Cleveland Zoo. Any guests who had tickets for Sunday can contact the zoo for refunds or rescheduling. Former Cleveland Browns quarterback Bernie Kosar says he's back in the hospital for a procedure. In a video posted this weekend, Kosar told fans that he went a little too hard and is ready to get through it. No details were released. The update comes months after his life-saving liver transplant last November. Kosar has been hospitalized multiple times since then, including for infection and a minor organ rejection earlier this year. With your latest Q92 news, I'm Jordan Miller. 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
9: 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It is Q92. Good morning, everybody. 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How are you? We hope you're doing well. 330-450-9292 is the phone number, the text line. 330-269-9292. Thank you guys so much for having us on again. 24 karat magic. Hashtag 24 karat K magic to enter for a chance to become the stream's finalist for Bruno Mars with a hotel stay in Columbus on Wednesday, May 9th at Ohio Stadium. We're also going to hit that cue to call this hour so you can give yourself a chance to be our stream finalist. Like I see, Danielle has, Megan. Oh, two Danielles, and they're different Danielles. I see Alex over on YouTube. Everyone trying to become a finalist. Love it. Keep going. We are going to pick one of you randomly at the end of the 9 o'clock hour, and we'll make you a finalist. We have that coming up for you here. Hot takes kicking up here in a little bit. What is something you have a hot take on? Text it in, call it in, put it in the comment section. We'll go over those here in a little bit. So glad you guys are enjoying this. Hopefully, going to be enjoying this great day. 51 degrees. We got Mark Johnson around 9:15 as well this morning. Oh, man. Good morning, guys. Morris checking in. I hope everyone has a great day. Happy Monday. Morning, Morris.
0: Good morning.
9: Like people just, sometimes it's cool just to have your name, Morris. You don't hear Morris a lot.
0: No.
9: I like that. I appreciate that. Oh, he meant Marsh. Oh, Marsh. It's great that it's you, but I would have loved a Morris. You know what I mean?
0: I was going to say, I don't want to like.
9: You don't hear a lot of Morrises.
0: You don't. The last Morris I knew was a cat.
9: I don't think I ever met a Morris in my life.
0: Morris the cat.
9: I've never met a Morris. How about that?
0: I've never met a human Morris. Just a cat Morris.
9: Yeah. At one time, that was probably a big name. At one time. But not anymore. Not anymore. So, good morning, everybody. Did you enjoy the weekend? Did you do anything fun? Did anyone head up to, I know Monster Jam was at Cleveland Brown Stadium. I felt bad for... I mean, a lot of people went. I saw the videos and stuff, but man, that had to be chilly on Saturday. It sucks. That sucks. But it looked like people were having a good time that were there. We thought about it with Jamie, but we were like, 40s in Cleveland by the lake where it'll be even cooler. We already saw. We'll catch them next. We'll catch them next time. We caught them when they were at Quicken Loans inside. Mm-hmm. That was too cold. Especially by the lake. It's even chillier at the lake.
0: Yeah, I mean, you get all of that lake breeze, and it's always colder up by the lake.
9: I don't. We broke ground on Brook Park for the new Browns Stadium.
0: Mm-hmm.
9: If anyone paid attention to that press conference, all not that you missed anything epic, but they asked the commissioner about a Super Bowl, and he said, better start building hotels. Kind of sounds like could be.
0: Maybe.
9: What if we got a Super Bowl?
0: It'd be awesome. It'd be great for business.
9: We would need a lot more.
0: Yeah, they'd be staying down here in Canton, too. People would have to. Yeah, they'd have to span all out into the communities in the surrounding areas.
9: It'd be so good for our Ohio economy, though.
0: Mm-hmm.
9: Can you imagine all that stuff in Cleveland? Like you said, hotels from Cleveland all the way down to Canton, Akron, if not even further down.
0: Yeah.
9: Might have people staying in Dover, New Philly.
0: Well, I think Canton would be popular, too, because Super Bowl and you've got the Hall of Fame. Yeah.
9: It writes itself.
0: Yeah.
9: No, people like Cleveland. I'm like, okay. We got some stuff. We got the flats. We got the Rock and Roll Hall of Fame.
0: Yeah. Oh, I thought you meant Canton. I'm like.
9: No, I'm talking about Cleveland.
0: Yeah.
9: Hey, listen.
0: I like Cleveland.
9: All right, Cleveland, February. Is it going to be 80
0: and sunny?
9: If you
0: go ice skating, it's gorgeous.
9: If you love ice skating or snowing, come on down. Barbecue. We're going to be indoors.
0: There's a really good barbecue place downtown that you can walk to from the ice skating
9: rink. There's a casino.
0: Mm-hmm.
9: You can go to the casino while you're there. God knows they'll be betting on the Super Bowl.
0: Oh, I'm sure.
9: So, I mean, I don't...
0: Bet on everything.
9: Okay. Do we have to build some new... I got you on the hotels and all that. But other than that, I feel like... I know people don't love that it's going to be indoors. And I understand that. It's just these teams, it's business now. Chicago's doing the same. My Bears doing the same thing. They're going to end up in Arlington Heights probably. Not even going to be in downtown Chicago anymore.
0: Yeah.
9: And they want to do the same thing. They want to do one of those glass domes where you still get the sunlight in there, but they want the climate control. Why?
0: Because
9: they want more than just football in these buildings now. I know you might not agree with it, and I totally get it as a fan. I remember watching the Bears in the playoffs last year and the snow against the Rams. It was like, oh. This is awesome. Probably not for the players.
0: There's something about playing outside in the snow when it's crazy like that outside that like creates this grit for your team. Like you're like, they're so tough. Like look at them. They're out there. It is snowing like crazy. They don't care. Like It's fun to watch. It's fun to... People, they have said there's been a lot of players that say they love playing in snow.
10: Yeah. Yeah. But they don't just want football in these buildings anymore.
0: I know, but I feel like it makes us soft.
10: I get it. But they want Final Four. They want concerts. They want...
0: Who's they?
10: The owners of these teams.
0: Exactly, the owners.
10: They want more. They don't want just football.
0: I know.
10: 8 games a year, and that's it, with an occasional concert or two. I mean, imagine the concerts you could have at that stadium.
0: Sure.
10: Imagine the... Maybe we could do a Cleveland residency.
0: No one is saying it's not good for tourism or anything like that. Of course it is. Uh-huh. Of course it is. But people don't like change.
10: No, we don't.
0: And people like the fact that their Cleveland Browns were built on the cold weather and on the lake shore. They're tough. This is their... That's their advantage. Like, you know how many times I've heard in my lifetime, oh, they're playing the Dolphins. We've got the advantage because it's 40 some degrees, and you know what I mean? Like,
10: and they're the Dolphins.
0: Right.
10: Yeah.
0: Well, not right. You get my point, though.
10: No, I do. I do, but I think it's a dying breed. Like I said, Cleveland's doing it. Like a lot of them are. Cleveland's doing it. Chicago's going to do it too. They're going to do the same thing.
0: I know.
10: Soldier Field, the pillars sucks. Outside, snow in Chicago. You still got your Green Bays that are outside. You know what I mean? As far as really true could be cold weather.
0: I think the venue will be awesome. But I mean, like, I've been to a Browns games before where it has been absolutely freezing. Like, my husband went to the Browns Steelers game. Mm. They left at the half and had to go to a nearby bar to finish watching it because their beer froze. They couldn't even drink it.
10: Happened to me. So much more revenue will be coming in from a dome stadium. You can't argue that.
0: No, you can't.
10: You can't argue that. There's going, like I said, there's so many other things you could use it for. Mm-hmm. So many other things you could do in there. So you can't, I mean, that's, let's be honest, that's the kind of place that Taylor Swift could play. You know what I mean? That's the kind of huge building,
0: oh, for sure.
10: Huge, beautiful, and that you could have a Taylor tour come in there. By the way, what's her new thing? She's doing something with the Toy Story soundtrack? Is that what we're all... Is that what the Easter eggs point to?
0: Is some involvement with Toy Story
10: 2. Is the countdown over?
0: Nothing happened from what I saw, but...
10: What?
0: Yeah, I don't...
10: That's not like her.
0: I didn't follow up on it. I had a very busy weekend, so I didn't have time to, like, deep dive. I will.
10: Her defense, she's planning a wedding.
0: It's true.
10: It's 8:13. It's Olivia Dean. So easy to fall in love. Hot takes. Get them in on Q.

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12: Warm weather returning for a couple of days. 70 degrees for your Monday high. A mainly sunny sky all day long. Overnight, we're going to bring in some rain and maybe a thunderstorm or two. Our low in the upper 50s. I am Mark J. Weather from 3 News.
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0: It's Zara Larson, Midnight Sun. 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
2: 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Still to come at any point in time this hour. Could be later, could be real soon. Going to hit that cue to call to help make your Mother's Day 24-karat magic night she will never forget. Two tickets to see Bruno Mars in Columbus at Ohio Stadium on Wednesday, May 20th. We're throwing in a hotel stay as well, folks. How amazing is that? So when you hear the cue to call, be caller number 10. Also going to get a finalist on the live video stream. Very easy. If you want your chance to become a finalist for that, head on over to the live video feed. Click the like button and then put hashtag 24K magic in the comment section like Jen did, Amy, Alexis, Laura. They're doing it. You should do it too. Head over there and do that. Oh man, it is Monday though. It's in the 8 o'clock hour, so that means it is time for a little bit of hot take action on the Q92 morning show. Bear with me. We are lagging at an extraordinary pace today. One of the best I've ever seen, Laura.
3: Yeah, it's impressive. I mean, I believe it though, because my computer, this is the slowest it's been in eons.
2: There we go. I typed that in Saturday. All right, here we go. Hot takes. You guys know what they are. You text in, what's your hot take of the day? And we will read them, we'll go over them and react. Boy, you guys are ready to go on hot takes today. All right, my hot take today. If you're ever on The Family Feud, always pass. Always let the other family go. You will win almost every time, unless there's only like four guesses. If there's eight, anything over five, pass. That family ain't getting all eight. All you got to do is get one and you steal the whole game. I watched a family win last night that didn't win one of the and the other family won every one. And they're like, we're going to play. They get to those last ones, three X's. All you got to do, pay attention as a family and come up collectively with that one and steal every game and win.
3: Did you send in your application to be on the show?
2: No, because I think I would buckle. I think I'd buckle there. I'd brain fart the whole time there. But I'm a firm believer that you pass every, unless, again, it's something like there's only four guesses. Like there's only four answers on the board. Okay, there's a chance a family can get all four. But if there's eight, I don't care what the question is. You ain't getting all eight.
3: Yeah, because it's usually something like three people said, you know what I mean?
2: And Jamie did not believe me. And the episode we watched, the family, two straight episodes, the family kept stealing. And I was like, I'm telling you, you don't play. You pass every time. I don't care if you win.
3: Yeah.
2: You pass. Let them. Work. And then you will win Family Feud more than you won't. Obviously, it's not 100% foolproof. But I'm willing to bet you win more than you lose.
3: Yeah, unless you're going to do better that way.
2: Unless your family's not paying any attention while they're guessing and you're just all screwing around like, pay attention. See what's on the board. Figure it out. Collectively think. You've just won the Family Feud and you've worked smart, not hard.
3: All right, that's a good one.
2: My hot take, Family Feud, always pass. Do you have a hot take today?
3: Kind of. I don't know how to like really put it into words. I guess maybe it's like, people who complain about the new Michael movie not being good they're just not Michael Jackson fans.
2: Well, there are some people that are not Michael Jackson fans.
3: I know, but how can you not be?
2: Are you serious?
3: Yeah.
2: How can you not be a Michael Jackson fan?
3: Yeah, of his music.
2: Probably the thing about children.
3: Okay, you're making speculations right now because he was never charged with anything.
2: Okay. A lot of people, though. A lot of people. You know?
3: I understand that.
2: You know? I think that's why. I think that would be the main reason.
3: Didn't I get in trouble last week for saying insinuating something, but you're allowed to do it today?
2: Yeah, a little bit.
3: Okay, that's fine. I'm just making sure.
2: There's a lot of smoke. I don't know.
3: If the movie is depicting, like if this is in everything that I've seen this weekend, because I kind of went on a deep dive after I watched the movie. I don't know, man. I just think he was a child mentally his whole life because his dad completely stripped him of any semblance of a childhood.
2: Rough father.
3: Rough father. A little bit.
2: Rough father mentally, physically. Rough father. Can't argue with that. I'm just saying, I think that's the reason.
3: I don't.
2: people don't like Michael Jackson.
3: I know, but see, there again, like, literally, he never even had any charges brought against him. So you're making assumptions based off of hearsay.
2: Yeah, I think it's because of how many were made the same way. No convictions in Deshaun Watson.
3: But charges were brought against, so there was enough evidence to even take it to court to be tried.
2: Everyone settled. I've said that
3: was enough evidence to make a case. There were no cases against Michael Jackson.
2: No one, he never got taken.
3: I don't believe so.
2: He never had to get a deposition or.
3: Mm-mm.
2: Never?
3: I don't think so. I'm looking.
2: He was never questioned by police? You might be right. You could be right. It's been a long time since I've went down the Michael Jackson rabbit hole. But that's another argument as well. Do you separate the artist from the I don't know, their life? Look at R. Kelly. Look at Chris Brown. Do we separate, you know what I mean, the music from the person?
3: We do it all the time with other, you know, artists.
2: What I mean? That's what I'm saying. Look, I just named like other ones. Like, people still listen to R. Kelly. People still listen to Michael Jackson. People still listen to Chris Brown. People still listen to other... I'm missing...
3: You're right. He was found not guilty on all 14 counts in the one case where people came forward, kind of like the whole Deshaun thing. But mm-hmm. He was tried and found not guilty.
2: So he was found not guilty in a court of law. He went to trial.
3: Wow.
2: Why don't I remember that trial? How could I not remember that trial? I remember OJ.
3: Yeah.
2: That was crazy. That was television. Do you remember watching that?
3: I do.
2: That was television.
3: My mom was glued to it. Are you kidding me?
2: It was peak television.
3: It was.
2: I'm not... Terrible thing that happened. But that trial was amazing. I'm trying to think any trial that rivaled it. Maybe not on a serious level, but the one with Amber Heard and... Mm-hmm. That was...
3: Oh, Johnny Depp?
2: Not as serious.
3: Where she
2: not
3: took
2: as
3: a
2: serious.
3: Dump on his pillow?
2: Not nearly as serious.
3: I know that, but it was a fun trial to watch.
2: The country was glued to that trial.
3: Yes.
2: The country was pretty...
3: I'll forever think of Amber Heard as the pillow pooper.
2: Mm.
3: Got forever.
2: I always think of got stung by a bee and everyone laughing at her. And even Johnny Depp, like them asking Johnny Depp about drinking. He's like, I like to drink.
3: Yeah, he was very candid. He was very himself.
2: Very different
3: as
2: trials.
3: As he should have been.
2: But... Oh, man. All right, so Michael was found innocent. Another one saying he was found innocent. But that is probably the reason people don't like him.
3: I don't think it is. I just think there's
2: What other reason would you have not to like him?
3: I think that some people just like to hate who everybody else likes. That's what I think. We had these obnoxious... Dude, I had it the very first time ever in a movie theater with these obnoxious kids. And every time I got quiet during the movie, they were like, hee hee hee. This dude got up after about like...
2: That is fantastic.
3: 20 minutes this went on. Okay? 20 minutes this went on.
2: Okay, but that's funny.
3: This guy gets up and he's like, will you shut the F up? I was like, what is happening right now? It's like anarchy in a Friday night Michael Jackson movie.
2: Okay.
3: Yeah.
2: But that's legit funny.
3: I mean, it would be like a really serious scene and you'd hear...
2: You didn't. You had to laugh at
3: we
2: that.
3: We did. We were laughing. We were giggling a little bit. Then they started doing it a little too much.
2: Like, oh, yeah.
3: There's
2: no.
3: such a thing as it being funny and then being annoying. Oh, and it started getting stupid and annoying.
2: Yeah. Well, you're a kid and everyone's laughing at you. You want to
3: keep going.
2: You know what I mean? Actually, you're an adult and people are laughing. You want to keep going.
3: We had to go to the 525 one because I was afraid I'd fall asleep if we went today because we got up so early Friday morning.
2: I got to tell you, I know that guy got yelled at, but that's funny. You can't tell me that's not funny. Ah, man. All right, it's 8:31. Whoops-a-daisy. Hey, why don't we get a finalist right about now?
3: Why don't we?
4: You know what to do.
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2: We're looking for caller number 10, 330-450-9292. We need caller number 10 to make this Mother's Day a 24-karat magic night. She will never forget when she has two tickets to go to Bruno Mars in Columbus with an overnight hotel stay. May 20th, Ohio Stadium. Want to be a finalist? Be caller number 10 right now. It's Q92.

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1: NBA playoffs yesterday. The Cleveland Cavaliers beat the Toronto Raptors 114-102 in Game 7. The Cavaliers win the series 4-3 and move on to Round 2 to take on the Detroit Pistons. Speaking of the Pistons, they also won their Game 7 yesterday, 116-94 over the Orlando Magic. Again, Pistons and Cavs in Round 2. NBA playoffs tonight, 8 o'clock on NBC and Peacock, the 76ers and Knicks, that's game one of that series, and at 9:30 on the NBC Sports Network and Peacock, the Timberwolves and Spurs, game one of that series as well. Major League Baseball yesterday, the Cleveland Guardians fell to the Athletics 7-1. The Guardians now 18-17 on the season. Their road trip continues. They'll be in Kansas City to take on the Royals tonight, 7:40 is first pitch. Tanner Bibee will be on the mound for the Guardian. The Rubber Ducks lost to Harrisburg yesterday by a score of 13-11. The Rubber Ducks are now 16-11 on the season. They are off today. They'll start a series with Richmond tomorrow night. 7:05 will be first pitch. And NHL hockey yesterday, the Canadiens beat the Lightning 2-1. Montreal wins the series 4-3. And also yesterday, the Avalanche beat the Wild 9-6. Colorado leads that series 1-0. Playoff hockey tonight, 7 o'clock on ESPN, the Flyers and Hurricanes. Carolina leads that series 1-0. And at 9:30 on ESPN, it's the Ducks and the Las Vegas Golden Knights, game one of that series. That's a look at sports right here on today's hit music, Q92.
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0: 8:40 right here on today's Hit Music. It is Q92. Good morning, everybody. Christian and Lauren here with you. Congratulations. Lisa from Louisville was caller number 10. She is a finalist for Bruno Mars. She was caller 10, but don't worry. The morning show is getting one more finalist. Guess what? We're doing it on the live video stream as always. Head on over to the live feed. Click the like button in the comments section. Just put hashtag 24KMagic. And you'll be good to go. Go do it right now. What are you waiting for? Also, don't forget, coming for a 9:15, we are going to be talking with Mark Johnson from Channel 3 Weather. But it's the 8 o'clock hour still on a Monday, so we're still doing hot takes. Oh. Let's go to that text line and get some hot takes. Hot take. Field of Dreams with Kevin Costner is overrated. You know, as crazy as a sports fan as I am, and I am a huge sports fan, and I don't hate the movie, I might agree with you. It's a classic.
1: I love the movie. I think
0: a little overrated.
1: I think it's very sweet. I thought it was very clever for its time. I love the connection with his dad from the past and all that kind of stuff. But I also think that it's a little overhyped.
0: It's no Major League.
1: Okay, Christian.
0: Or Rookie of the Year. Or Angels in the Outfield, even.
1: What about The Natural?
0: With
1: Robert Redford.
0: Hot take, The Natural's better than Field of Dreams.
1: Thank you, I know.
0: He knocked the damn lights out.
1: Yeah, he did.
0: Oh.
1: Roy Hobbs. That's one of Tony's favorite movies.
0: It's a good one. It is a good one. Throwback here. Me and my wife took our 5 children to the Monster Jam on Saturday. Age ranging 14 to 1. Whew. Needless to say, we had paid for early pit party before the event and left well before the event actually started due to the kiddos under 5 saying they were too cold.
1: Aww.
0: That sucks, because I'm sure when you bought those, you thought May 1st.
1: Yeah, it'd at least you were be hoping like 60, for 70.
0: Yeah, something. You'd think it would be. It was, man. It was like going to a Browns game.
1: We had better weather in April than we've had, you know, like towards the beginning of April.
0: I know. We'll talk to Mark about that. So, yeah. Hot take, lab-grown diamonds are fake diamonds. I don't care how chemically similar they are to natural diamonds.
1: Preach!
0: If it didn't come out of the ground, it's fake. You're only buying them because you can't get the real diamond you want. I've never seen a dainty lab diamond. They're always big rocks that you're trying to pass off as real. Boom!
1: Well, yeah, I couldn't agree
0: more.
1: Well,
0: maybe some people can't afford.
1: I know.
0: That's okay.
1: And that's fine, too, but, I mean, it isn't really a diamond.
0: Okay. I get it.
1: Well, how do you feel about diamonds that are made from dead people?
0: Yeah.
1: Is that really a diamond?
2: Do you wash the blood off before you give it to the person?
1: You know what I'm talking about? Because you said Jamie even talked about it, getting pressed into a diamond.
0: She wants to become.
1: Yeah,
0: she wants to be made a diamond. Yeah. No, she does.
1: But she's not really a diamond.
0: She's not a diamond. No. She wants to shine bright like a diamond. I don't know. I want to be stuffed. I don't know.
1: She's lab created.
0: But... okay, it's a hot take.
1: Yes.
0: It's your hot take. You can have it. Hot take, outside winter football is overrated. Both players and fans are miserable outside. It's a good hot take. I don't enjoy it. I won't go to a game.
1: Oh, I don't
0: cold.
1: Mind going in the winter.
0: No.
1: Well, see, now that Tony's tweaking out about going, we have tickets. We got tickets to the home opener, Browns game this year. He's like, you know how hot it's going to be? I'm like, oh my gosh. I cannot make you happy. Mm. Like, maybe not.
0: You never know.
1: With it's Ohio.
0: Ohio weather, could snow.
1: Do you want to go or not?
0: I'd rather watch it on TV.
1: Oh, no, we're going.
0: Christian, you ever Google the Family Feud guy who answered naked grandma? No, but I could. Oh.
1: I'm sure he'll enjoy it.
0: Christian's take about Family Feud should be on dumb takes, not hot takes.
1: Oh.
0: Watch the show tonight.
1: Wow.
0: Watch the show tonight.
1: That wasn't very nice. You have a fabulous, the Monday you deserve, sir. Or female. Oh. I don't know.
0: Listen, it's a hot take.
1: Right.
0: It's supposed to be a take where people react like that. Some of them. Some of them should be takes. People go, what?
1: Like, I can say, my hot take is that McDonald's chicken nuggets are the best chicken nugget out there.
0: Well, there's really no comparison. My hot take.
1: There are a lot of people that would say, no, it's not, it's Chick-fil-A. Or no, it's not, it's Wendy's.
0: Hot take when they had dark meat nuggets, too, that were better.
1: No.
0: Bite into that vein.
1: Oh, God. Christian.
0: Oh, man. Major League is the best baseball movie. Listen, you're not going to hear any arguments from me. I can still laugh at that movie like it just came out. the fact that it was about the Indians made it even more fun for me. But every character was so great in that movie. Oh, good job, Hot Takes. Yes, McDonald's has the best nuggets. Who would say otherwise?
1: There are people that would argue that, but I'm telling you, there is nothing better after you've had strep throat, after you've had the stomach flu and you finally have your appetite back after a night of drinking. Just on a random Tuesday because you feel like treating yourself, going through and getting that crispy Coke.
0: Oh, the Coke.
1: Crispy Coke and some chicken nuggies. I'm sorry. That is like mwah, chef's kiss.
0: Oh, man. Again, if anyone, I don't know who you would even put ahead of them. I've tried them all. A second best, if we're going fast food, probably be Wendy's.
1: I don't like the breading. I like the batter more. Do you see what I'm saying?
0: Who
1: like,
0: else makes nuggets?
1: I do enjoy Chick-fil-A's nuggets in the Polynesian sauce. I'll eat those.
0: I only like ketchup sauce. And that's okay. It's 8:46. Hot Takes going on right now. You guys got some good ones today. It's Somber. Homebreaker. Q92. Good morning, everybody.

0: Somber home wrecker right here on today's hit music. It is Q92. It's 8:50. We got a forecast coming up from Mark Johnson. 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

0: McCartney leaving right here on today's hit music. It is Q92 8:57. Real quick, last hot take of the day. Still bitter about return to office. Hot take: if your employees aren't getting their work done from home, deal with the problem and fire the rotten Apple employees instead of punishing everyone and ruining employee morale.
1: That's a good hot take.
0: That's a good hot take. I mean, I kind of agree with that. I mean, if you're, instead of just ending remote, find the people who you know aren't doing their job. It's going to show. You're going to be able to figure out.
1: Well, they should be held accountable, period.
0: Yeah.
1: Like, they should be the only ones. If you have a whole team of people who can self-manage their time, get their work done, they're reliable, they're dependable. Because here's the thing, too. It's so funny because I know someone who their company works remote. Do you realize they actually were having issues lately with people being late to work? Christian, they work remote. They had to let people go because they weren't logging on from home in time.
0: Yeah. Yeah, to me, you can. I wouldn't have a problem with having remote workers, but I would have little patience for that.
1: Exactly.
0: Because I'm letting you work from home.
1: Yeah, that's someone who's taking advantage, and they do need
0: to
1: go.
0: So, you know what? You can go.
1: Yeah.
0: And I'm going to get a remote worker that I know is going to, I can count on every day to
1: like,
0: be
1: you
0: on.
1: Could have taken your laptop to bed.
0: Yep.
1: I mean, come on.
0: Yeah, that is interesting. Oh, good morning.

0: listening from Houston, Soapbox Derby Grandma. What's going on?
1: Good morning. Hopefully it's a lot nicer. It's beautiful here today, but hopefully it's nice for you in Texas.
0: 9 o'clock hours up next. We'll be joined by Mark Johnson, and we're going to get one more finalist for Bruno Mars in Columbus. It's all coming up. It's Elizabeth Taylor, Taylor Swift on Q.

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2: Spirit Airlines has abruptly shut down, canceling all flights and beginning what it calls an orderly wind down of operations. The budget carrier cited rising fuel costs and financial struggles after multiple bankruptcies. Thousands of travelers were left stranded this weekend, and all of the employees are out of work. Officials say other major airlines are stepping in to help with rebooking options, while affected passengers are being issued refunds. Canton police have filed charges in an April homicide and are searching for the suspect. Police Chief John Gabbridge says 33-year-old Ashad Carlisle is wanted for aggravated murder in the death of 51-year-old Richard Statz. Statz was found dead with a gunshot wound on April 19th at a home near Tuscarora Street West and Broad Avenue, and he later died. Canton police say Carlisle remains at large, and anyone with information is urged to contact police. New wrongful death lawsuits have been filed after the 2025 plane crash that killed NASCAR driver Greg Biffle and six others. The estates of pilots Dennis Dutton and his son are suing Biffle's estate for $15 million each, claiming that the aircraft wasn't properly maintained. The crash remains under investigation by the National Transportation Safety Board, which says that the plane reported problems shortly after takeoff. With your latest Q92 news, I'm Jordan Miller.

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Good morning, listeners. Good morning, viewers. You guys are awesome. Thank you so much for being with us. Coming up this hour, the end of the hour, we're getting a finalist for that awesome Bruno Mars contest. We're helping someone make their Mother's Day a 24-karat experience they will never forget when they get to go to Ohio Stadium and see Bruno Mars with a hotel stay. If you want to be that finalist, head on over right now. Live video feed. Click the like button in the comment section. Simply put hashtag 24KMagic. Like I see Daniel just did. Be like him or her, Danielle or Daniel, whichever. And do that, and we'll pick one of you at the end of the show. The end of the show this hour. Also coming up very soon, Mark Johnson joining us right after his forecast, which is coming up right after BTS and Swim on Q92.

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1: We're sending you to see Bruno Mars for Mother's Day. 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
4: Well, we're going to warm you up for your Monday. A mainly sunny sky, back to 70 degrees for the high. Get outside and enjoy. Overnight scattered rain, maybe a thunderstorm or two. Our low 58. I am Mark J. Weather from 3 News.
1: Thank you, Mark. It's 9:19 on your Monday morning. It's sunny out there, 57 degrees
5: it
1: in
5: is.
1: Canton.
5: Sunny, 57. I think it's gonna be a beautiful day at some point. It will, and we're gonna be joined shortly.
1: Yes.
5: By Mark Johnson is gonna be joining us here. We'll get to him momentarily. Right now, it's Ray. Where's my husband on Q92?
0: Get up. You're listening to Christian and Lauren in the morning on Q92.

0: Ray, where's my husband? Right here on today's hit music. It is Q92. Christian and Lauren here with you on your Monday morning. 330-450-9292 is the phone number. The text line, 330-269-9292. For those of you on the radio and watching live video on Facebook, YouTube, and X at 923. Let's now bring on the one and only Mark Johnson, joining us like he does every single Monday around this time. You're outside, and I see a thing called sunshine today, Mark.
1: Yeah, there is a little sunshine out. It's a little bit chilly right now. I think we're still in the 50s, on our way into the 60s very shortly, but it's a little breeze, so it's going to be breezy today, making it feel a little cooler outside. So how you both doing?
0: We're doing good. Okay. We're ready. Yesterday was finally a nice day again where I was able to go outside, clean the cars, and kind of just enjoy some warmer weather. It got warmer later in the day, but at least for the next couple days, right, we're going to be okay?
1: Yeah, we got like 2 days or a day and a half of some decent weather. Today is the day. If you want warm and you want dry, I'm thinking lower 70s for the afternoon and bright sunshine all day long. So if you want to get outside and play a little bit, today's your day, because tomorrow it will also be mild, near 70 degrees, but it looks like we're going to throw in some rain and even some thunder for the next few days. So 2 days of warm, 1 day of dry, and that day is today. So keep that in mind.
0: And then after that, we go back to the cooler side, don't we?
1: Yeah, we sure do. I mean, tonight's going to be mild again, 58. We'll see some showers, maybe a rumble of thunder coming in, I think, after midnight.
0: We lost Mark. Not a great connection, unfortunately, right there. So we'll see if we can get him back in, if he can get back in and get a better connection for us. But, I mean, yeah, like he said, today is the day. Today is the day to get out there. That's my day. I'm going to do all my yard work today, and we'll see how long the weather holds on. So I think we're working on getting him back right now.
2: Yeah, we're trying.
0: So I'm going to be outside today. I'm sure a lot of you are going to be, like he just said. I'm sure you heard that before he cut out there.
2: Oh, he's back in.
0: All right, we're going to see if we can get him back in here going again.
1: Hey, here I am.
2: There we go.
0: There you are. Darn pesky internet.
2: I know, right?
1: Yeah, my Wi-Fi is a little bit squirrely today for some reason. Anyway, tonight we get some rain, maybe some rumbles of thunder. We're going to drop you down to about 58. Tomorrow it's scattered showers and rumbles of thunder near 70. And then after that, as you alluded to, we start to cool it down again with overnight lows 30s and 40s and highs only in the 50s. Wednesday showers 59. Ish 57 to 59. Thursday 55 for the high, with overnight lows in the 30s into Friday morning with a few showers. Now Friday will be dry but still cool, 59 degrees for the high, so we'll see some sunshine Friday. And then Saturday and Sunday, Mother's Day weekend, Saturday a few showers, about 60 ish and then Sunday a few showers, about 64. Okay. So not a terrible weekend. Not warm, not cool weather, not 70s and 80s, but middle 60s for Mother's Day. Yeah, you might even be able to sit outside.
0: Well, you
1: as
0: did.
1: As long as you got your shawl on.
0: You did say it's not crazy for us to have snow on Mother's Day. You've said that before.
1: Yeah. I'm telling you, in the last 6-7 years, we've had Mother's Day snow at least 3 times. Oh. So, sorry, Mom, you should move Mother's Day closer to Father's Day, because it's always warm and sunny on Father's Day, right?
2: I know, you guys always get to go golfing and crap.
0: We do. We get a great day. June's a great time.
1: We chose June.
0: Yeah. Yeah. We didn't want to mess around. We were like, give us June. We don't want any of that April, May.
1: Give us June, because there ain't no messing around. It's got to be warm. It's got to be beer season.
0: Yeah. Yeah. Absolutely. And, you know, I was telling off air, I felt bad for everyone that went up to Cleveland for the monster trucks at the Brown Stadium, and it was chilly up there on Saturday.
1: Yeah, my granddaughter was there.
0: Oh.
1: She was there with her boyfriend, and they went to see Monster Trucks. And I texted her, and I said, is it okay? She was in a little sheltered area. It was damp. It was cool. But she goes, you know what? It's okay. You know how teenagers are.
2: Yeah.
0: They're not going to tell
1: it's
0: you.
1: It's okay. So, yeah.
2: Yeah.
1: That means it was chilly.
0: Yeah, that means it was cold. So do we think maybe after this week we're going to see the trend go back to maybe a little more seasonable, you think?
1: It's going to be seasonal. I think if we get one more frost this week, it might be Friday morning. So it's still not time to plant. Looking ahead, we still have some cooler weather that's potentially there through the end of the month. But frosty weather, we may be done with the frosty weather by the end of this week. But I'm still not giving you the okay to go out and plant your petunias yet.
0: Okay.
1: Because you know what? Wet, cold ground is not good for any plant, especially a cucumber, a tomato, a pepper. Remember, pepper plants, you gardeners out there, vegetable gardeners, pepper plants won't grow at all unless the soil temp is 70 degrees or warmer.
0: What?
1: So what does that tell you? You can stick your pepper plants out right now if you want, but they're just going to fade. They're just going to wither and not thrive. That's a pleasant way of saying, you know, what's going to happen to them.
2: Yeah, that's what I told Tony yesterday. We got a lot of our edging done, and we are slowly, like, trying to work on the mulch as we get these good days so that by the time it, like, levels out, all the work is done. It's just maintenance at that point.
1: That's a good idea. I have to edge, too. My yard isn't edged yet.
2: Yeah.
1: Although the moles and voles have tried to help me edge.
2: Oh, yeah. Mm. Yeah, I hate moles so much. But it's like you're just getting this itch now when you get these onesie-twosie nice days where you're like, I just want to plant and I want it to be pretty and I want to be able to sit outside. I know what's coming.
1: Right. I mean, look what I have.
0: Oh, yeah.
2: My
1: driveway garden. And there's the garlic is doing great, okay? The garlic is doing great. I got my cold weather crops right over here. For those of you on the YouTube, you can see the broccoli and the cauliflower and the radishes are growing well. With some onions sprinkled in. Those are cold weather crops. They're going to do fine. So they're already in the ground. But over here, I've got my little mini greenhouse. And it's protecting the plants that I had to buy going to the garden center. You see them in the garden center, and you're like, I got to have those.
2: Yeah.
1: Because they might not be there when I come back.
2: Right.
1: You know the feeling?
2: Oh, yeah.
1: So there they are. They're still under their little mini Amazon cheap little greenhouse.
0: I've never seen one of those, and that's fantastic.
2: Look how little it is.
0: That is that's an Amazon find.
2: Yeah.
1: It's real cheap on Amazon. It's 6 foot wide by 3 foot long by 24 inches tall, and you put them together in 10 minutes and you take them down in 10 minutes. So for 2 or 3 weeks in the spring, that's where the plants go, and they stay warm at night, and they get a little, when the sun comes out during the day, they heat up into the 80s. Mm-hmm. Inside there, so the plants love it.
0: That is a fantastic
2: very clever.
0: Yeah. Not only do you get planting tips and weather forecasts, now you get Amazon reviews and Amazon all every Monday. You get it all from this man.
2: I know.
0: That is fantastic.
1: Pro tip, anchor down the greenhouses because little gust of wind and they're down into the neighbor's yard, okay?
0: Yeah,
2: I could see that.
0: That is true.
1: This morning I was feeding the birds, and one of my greenhouses was halfway down the driveway. I didn't anchor it down strong enough by putting some bricks on it or some potted plants on it or some, you know.
2: Yeah. Mm-hmm.
1: It wasn't anchored down strong enough, and the wind kicked it up and started to take it away. I rescued it, luckily.
2: Yeah, well, especially today because it's going to get breezy later.
0: A little breezy later.
1: Yep, you got it.
0: Now,
1: it's above 25 miles per hour.
0: Now, bird watching, have you seen orioles yet? Have you seen them?
1: Orioles? Yeah, the orioles are back. We've got the grosbeaks, which is good, the rose-breasted grosbeaks. No hummingbirds yet. And no catbirds, and I've heard a wren once, but that's it.
0: Okay. I have not. I
1: what
0: put
1: about you?
0: No, I got no orioles yet. I put my hummingbird stuff out. Nothing yet there. I got plenty of grackles, Mark. Plenty of grackles and cowbirds right now. I got.
1: Yeah, pig birds. They come in and they just throw the seed everywhere.
0: And they, you know what I thought of you? Because they did. I was out checking my grass the other day, and I went over to the bird feed, and I just saw everything scattered. And I was like, Mark, yeah. The grackles just making a mess for everybody else, so nobody else can come over and get something to eat.
1: Well, that's why I have feeders like this
0: that
1: are just for the smaller birds,
2: look
1: so the
2: that.
1: Grackles can't get in them, and neither can the squirrels.
0: Oh, I need one of those.
1: So this is a feeder with a little cage around it, so only my smaller birds get in here, the chickadees and everything. They'll get in there and eat it.
0: God, I got to get that now, too.
2: That's clever, see?
0: I got to go shopping every
2: Did
0: time I talk
2: to Mark.
0: Did
2: you get that on Amazon, Mark?
1: Get it on Amazon. Actually, this one was from the Walmart. It was cheaper.
0: The Walmart.
2: There you go.
1: A wood link. Do a search for Woodling.
0: Okay.
1: And Amazon was more expensive than Walmart, and they shipped it to me.
0: Okay, we'll go look at that. I love it.
1: There you go.
0: Again, we got a little bit of everything today, as always.
2: Yeah.
0: From Mark Johnson. Yeah. All right, Mark. So enjoy the heck out of today. At least enjoy the air tomorrow, and then back to some cooler temperatures.
1: Yeah, we could have an inch or two of rain this week too.
2: I thought he was going to say snow. I'm like, he saved that for last.
0: Yeah, you said inch. I was like, oh my god, snow.
1: Oh, by the way.
0: That was frightening.
2: That would have been so dirty.
0: He said inch of. I was like, no way.
2: I know.
0: No way. All right, Mark. I'll get outside, I promise, and enjoy the weather today.
2: Have a good week, Mark.
0: All right, Mark Johnson. He is the best. Joins us every single Monday. Again, your weather forecast for the week. You get your planting tips, your gardening tips. You get bird watching tips. You even now get Amazon finds.
2: Yeah.
0: And I will buy the greenhouse, I don't know if I need, but I will absolutely get that bird feeder.
2: I don't know. Part of me kind of wants to get the greenhouse.
0: Well, you do more of that, so that would make more sense for me.
2: I kind of want to try it and see if I can, plant from seed.

0: Indeed. I've never done that before.
1: Very interesting. All right. Thank you, Mark Johnson. It's 9:34. Have you gone over yet to the live video feed like Amber did and put hashtag 24KMagic? Do it, because we're getting a Bruno Mars finalist at the end of this hour. Right now, it's Jack Harlow and Lovin' on Me on Q92.

0: Sabrina Carpenter, when did you get hot right here on Today's Hit Music? It is Q92, 9:45 on your Monday morning. And Lauren, if they would like to be, if the people listening and watching right now would like to be the morning show's last finalist for a chance to be in the running to win tickets for Mother's Day. Are you kidding me? To take your mom to see Bruno Mars live at Ohio Stadium with a hotel stay in Columbus for the night. You got to get over to our live feed right now.
1: Yeah, head over to Facebook, YouTube X, find that video live stream, give it a like in the comments. All you got to do is hashtag 24K Magic. That lets us know that you want to give your mother a 24 karat magic night that she's never going to forget at the Bruno Mars show in Columbus with an overnight hotel stay. So go get it done.

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0: Justin Bieber, UConn, right here on Today's Hit Music. It is Q92. It is 9:51. We're about done here with the Q92 Morning Show for a Monday, but we'll be back tomorrow. Now, before we get out of here, we got some things to take care of. First of all, you guys went over to the live video feed on Q92's Facebook, YouTube, and X page. You clicked the like button. You put hashtag 24K Magic in hopes of becoming a finalist for Bruno Mars. Folks, what a Mother's Day gift this would be for some mother to get to go to Ohio Stadium to see Bruno Mars live in concert. It's going to be an amazing concert. Absolutely amazing. And a hotel stay on top of that to make it even better. Just chill in Columbus for the night. Come back the next day. You got to become a finalist to win. And of course, you'll have chances with Nicolina coming up next and with J-Dub this afternoon. But it's time to randomly pick one of you and make you a finalist right now. Lauren, let's hook somebody up.
1: Today it is Kelly Winner Eubank.
0: Kelly, congratulations. You are our winner on the stream. You are now a finalist. You are now in the running, and we just might be calling you Thursday morning around 8 o'clock to tell you you're going to see Bruno Mars in Columbus. Again, more chances coming up with Nicolina, your midday diva after us, and then with J-Dub this afternoon as the live and local radio continues. Thank you guys for waking up with us, whether it was on the radio, whether it was at our website, Q92Radio.com, whether you're watching on Facebook, YouTube, or X. Either way, we appreciate you making us part of your day. Thank you so much. We'll be back tomorrow. More Bruno Mars finalists, more concert tickets to give away, and the Rage Room. And we'll be talking Wine, Women, and Shoes in the 9 o'clock hour tomorrow morning.
1: Yeah, absolutely. The event is sold out, but listen, you've got to hear the incredible story that we're going to share with you tomorrow. And also, you can listen so you can find out about all the other ways that you can help and contribute to Mercy's Women's Cancer Services. It is a great cause, and we're looking forward to having Patrice and Nicole on tomorrow.
0: Absolutely. We'll catch you guys tomorrow morning. Enjoy the rest of your day. Lauren, for the good people.
1: Have a great day, everybody. Enjoy the sunshine, because it's not going to stick around.
0: Please do. It's Alex Warren, Fever Dream, 9:53. 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

0: ever female trainer that won. Love that for us. Gonna get into some local stuff. Gonna get into some celebrity gossip. Oh, and May the 4th be with you today for those that observe and celebrate. I am not a Star Wars nerd, but I say that with love. But I see you and I recognize those who are. So, May the 4th be with you. I can't believe it. It's already May. I feel like we are just zooming by. Zooming by. But we are back to another great week of prizes for you, including more chances to see Bruno Mars, the perfect Mother's Day gift in Columbus. Bruno, plus that overnight hotel stay. Be listening for that. And more tickets to see Olivia Rodrigo, Foster the People, and Ed Sheeran. So yeah, we got a lot of concerts to get you to. Be listening to win right here. It's all on Q92.
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10: Q92. 70 degrees. Yeah, that sounded nice. Get outside and play. Mainly sunny skies. A little breezy. Overnight, scattered showers. Maybe a rumble of thunder. Our low, 58. I am Mark J. Weather from 3 News.
0: 10:16, and we got some sunshine out there. 58 in Canton with Bruno Mars.
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0: Mamas, keep listening. We want to hook you up for Mother's Day with the best gift ever. 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

Bear Grylls, MGK. First episode is going to be airing tomorrow. Bear Grylls is running wild, and I guess he's running wild with celebrities this time, and it airs on Fox tomorrow night, so you know I will be watching MGK trying to explore the Norwegian Arctic rainforest. But you know, MGK's kind of like a risk taker. He's into that kind of stuff. So if you want to see our boy MGK tomorrow night, season 9 of Bear Grylls is running wild.

Today's Hit Music Q92. I'm Nicolina, your midday diva. There was a big scare at the Akron Zoo over the weekend, and then I found out it was more than just the Akron Zoo that was targeted. We'll get into it next on Q92.

0: Harry Styles, today's Hit Music Q92. I'm Nicolina, your midday diva, and something scary happened over the weekend, and I happened to see it on Instagram with the Akron Zoo, which I love so much. They are very giving to a lot of the fundraisers that I support. They are always giving. I see them at everything. Not only that, wonderful zoo to attend. I know Keller, also a big supporter. So I hated to see that there was a bomb threat involved over the weekend and they had to shut the zoo down. And then I saw that this didn't just happen to the Akron Zoo. It happened to four zoos across Ohio: Toledo, Columbus, Akron, and Cleveland. They were all evacuated within a 48-hour span after receiving these threats. And it's just so scary that I'm like, now the zoos are under attack too? Which, you know, there's so many wonderful animals along with, I mean, people, but it sounded like to me that the animals were being targeted. But just, I'm so glad that nobody was hurt, no injuries were reported, and no explosives were found. But they carried out all evacuations as a precaution, which cannot be an easy feat to do with that many animals. So just scary and sad, and I just want to publicly say thank you to all the zoos for doing everything they can to make sure that everyone and every animal was safe. Coming up, more music for you. We're going to get into the Kentucky Derby, and I'm going to make you a finalist for Mother's Day to see Bruno Mars in Columbus.
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coming to Columbus, Ohio, and we thought, let's celebrate mom in the best way possible for Mother's Day. Let's send her to see Bruno Mars with an overnight hotel stay. Details after this. For just a

0: better be listening this hour. I'm going to make you a finalist. So, mamas, this would be the ultimate Mother's Day getaway. Leave everything at home. You can bring a girlfriend. You can bring your significant other. You can even bring one of your kids if you wanted to. If they're old enough, you know, to enjoy Bruno. But we're going to send you to Columbus, Ohio, May 20th. So you can see Bruno Mars perform live. We're also going to put you up in a hotel so you can go back afterwards, kick those feet up, and enjoy sipping on some champagne for Mother's Day, okay? Be listening this hour. It will happen for you. Listen for that cue to call. So over the weekend, we had the Kentucky Derby. I don't know about you, but I was at a fun party where we get to watch and place bets and do all the things, drinks, food. I didn't bet on the horses, but as you know, I support the animals, so it's a little hard for me to even watch. I'm really just there for the drinks and the food. But I loved the story that this year we made history for the first time ever. For the first time ever, a female trainer made history winning the Kentucky Derby with Golden Tempo. And Golden Tempo, gorgeous horse, went from last place to first place, which was wow. I'm like, I don't know if they trained him like that. Like, yeah, you think this is as fast as I can go, but I'm really going to hit you with it. Just watch. Here comes all the power. Probably so. That's probably the case. But it was just, everyone was sharing that moment of like, in life, if you think you're in last place and not doing great, just look at Golden Tempo. Okay? From last place to first place. We can all do it. And Sherry DeVoe, the first woman to train a Kentucky Derby winner. And she's been with horses her whole life. And I just love seeing her jump around, and she even cursed a bit, but it was just such a real moment. And from the $5 million Derby purse, $3.1 million will go to Golden Tempo and all of his connections for the race. Okay. So the jockey, Jose Ortiz, he's going to get a cut of that. Sherry's going to get a cut of that. A lot of people are going to get a cut of that. And actually, she's only walking away with like $300,000. And I'm like, what? But such is life, I guess. I don't know. But I feel like more attention need to be placed on the horses, on Golden Tempo. Where's all the photos? It was just a lot of, I don't know. It was a lot of Sherry and a lot of Jose, like just kind of a little bit on the horse. But I'm like, let's just focus on the horse. This poor thing doesn't even know that they won. They were just doing what they do. So shout out to Golden Tempo, the real winner. Love to see it. Coming up again, be listening for that cue to call. Moms, I want to make your Mother's Day very special. Be listening to win.
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1: Q92.
11: 70 degrees. Yeah, that sounded nice. Get outside and play. Mainly sunny skies. A little breezy. Overnight, scattered showers. Maybe a rumble of thunder. Our low, 58. I am Mark J. Weather from 3 News.
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1: Uh-huh, mamas. 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
3: 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How are you?
2: 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I'm doing good. I want to make you a finalist for Bruno Mars if you're interested.
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2: 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Well, listen, you're almost there. You're officially a finalist. You could be seeing Bruno Mars in Columbus May 20th with that overnight hotel stay, all right?
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You must have forgot about Jimmy Eat World, Chumbawamba, Bowling for Soup. Yeah, yeah, no. The Old School Lunch on Q92.

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0: Okay, seriously. Well, good. You're headed to Krause's. You've got a $25 gift card, all right?
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0: Yeah, Adam, thank you so much for listening to the Old School Lunch. 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

Olivia Rodrigo just kicked off her announcement that she is bringing her new album on tour, and they're coming to Columbus. We're going to get you there. Beat the box office tickets. Just listen for details. I know.

0: good music. Q92. Keep listening for those Beat the Box Office tickets right here on Q92. Mm-hmm. Olivia Rodrigo was also on SNL over the weekend. Got to do a little bit of acting. Got to do a little bit of performing. And now the Unraveled tour coming to Columbus. We're going to get you there. Okay? October 29th. Be listening. Also, I'm going to be spilling some celebrity gossip coming up next. The hottest in what's going down, including, speaking of shows, some canceled shows. Say it isn't so. Starting to become a thing. We'll get into all of it next on Q92. Get up. 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
2: Q92.
11: 70 degrees. Yeah, that sounded nice. Get outside and play. Mainly sunny skies. A little breezy. Overnight, scattered showers. Maybe a rumble of thunder. Our low, 58. I am Mark J. Weather from 3 News.
0: Well, hang on to that sunshine as long as you can. 64 in Canton.
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1: Bloody hell. This tea is piping hot. Oh, spilling the tea. Nicolina, your midday diva, is spilling some of the hottest reality. The latest in celebrity gossip and drama.
2: The king of pop has done it. Michael Jackson is now the number one global digital artist. I told you last week, and ever since I saw the movie, it was him and Justin Bieber neck and neck. And now, still, from beyond the grave, the king of pop is killing the pop game at number one digitally streaming. Love to see it. Love to see MJ back at number one. Megan Thee Stallion, I told you about her breakup, and it looks like it's really just working a number on her. She's currently on Broadway and has canceled the last 2 weeks of shows because she is just so dang disappointed, depressed, and just over it and needs to take a break. And the internet's a little torn. They're like, Meg, you only got 2 more weeks. People bought the ticket, finished strong. Who cares about this man? And then the other half of the internet's like, well, you know, we can only handle so much sometimes. So if you need the time, take the time. So it just stinks. The whole situation just stinks. It looks like what happened to Meghan Trainor is happening to my boy Post Malone. Say it isn't so. Now Posty had to cancel the first few weeks of his tour. What is going on? I think it's the number of ticket sales. He too is saying that he's working on a new album, but of course, you know, the internet is the internet and they're looking at how many tickets have been sold. You can see it. You can see all those blue dots of tickets that have not been sold. So perhaps this is just the thing right now with a few of the artists. You know, I'm still a Posty girl and he's still coming to Columbus. So that show is still on. Tonight, the Met Gala starts at 6 p.m. It's the who's who of the what's what wearing the best in fashion. So I will be watching and I hope you will be too. That is your celebrity gossip. Always serve piping hot and fresh on Q92.
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11: Wow, somebody's trying to make my ego bigger. Coming up in the 3 p.m. hour, getting you in as a finalist for Bruno Mars for Mother's Day. We'll do it again in the 4 o'clock hour. Then at 5, we're going to help you beat the box office with tickets to see Foster the People at Blossom Music Center. Finally, we'll finish out the 5 o'clock hour with an episode of J-Dub's Misconnections, taking a deep dive into the dating world of Canton, Ohio, right here in the afternoon with me, J-Dub, on Q92.
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Justin Bieber, Speed Demon, one of my faves off the Swag album, proving that all you need is a laptop, some boots, and a sweatshirt to make it in life, okay? We'll do this all over again tomorrow. Make sure you're right here, 10 a.m. until 2 p.m. More chances for you to see Bruno Mars with that overnight hotel stay. The perfect Mother's Day gift, plus more celebrity gossip and fun for all things diva. You can follow me on the gram at Nicolina DJ Diva. J-Dub, he's coming up next. He's going to have tickets for you to see Foster the People. Just be listening to win. It's Q92.

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Today's Hit Music Q92. What's up? It's J-Dub. Welcome back from a long weekend. And, of course, a lot of incredible giveaways to throw your way as we kick off this week. We'll get into them right after Kehlani is folded on today's Hit Music Q92.

0: Kehlani's Folded on today's Hit Music Q92. What's up? It's J-Dub. Thanks for hanging out with me in the afternoon. And of course, as we're kicking off today's Monday, kicking off the work week. Coming up here in the 3 o'clock hour, helping moms have that incredible Mother's Day. 24 karat magic night out she will never forget in Columbus. While she sees the very talented Bruno Mars in Columbus with that overnight hotel stay. Special guests Anderson .Paak and Leon Thomas with Bruno there. We'll make you a finalist in the 3 o'clock hour. We'll do it again in the 4 o'clock hour. And then in the 5 o'clock hour, gonna help you beat the box office with those Foster the People tickets coming to Blossom Music Center. And then, of course, round out your 5 o'clock hour with another episode of J-Dub's Missed Connections. That's all coming up today in the afternoon with today's Hit Music, Q92. Here's some more info about Bruno and Mother's Day, though.
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10: 70 degrees. Yeah, that sounded nice. Get outside and play. Mainly sunny skies, a little breezy. Overnight, scattered showers, maybe a rumble of thunder. Our low, 58. I am Mark J. Weather from 3 News.
0: Thank you, Mark Johnson. It is 220 in the Hall of Fame City. 68 for your temperature outside. Going to be a high of 72 today. I'm excited for that. And Justin Bieber and the Daisies will appreciate that as well. Because the sunshine, get it? Just need some more. Okay, it's Q92.

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1: You played it cool and I played it dumb. 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Saying, baby, just relax.

0: So Brittany Carpenter on today's Hit Music Q92. It's J-Dub Mother's Day around the corner, and we've been teasing it all day. Two tickets to see Bruno Mars in Columbus, plus that overnight hotel stay. All of that packaged together. The perfect 24-karat magic night that mom needs that she'll never forget. We're going to make you a finalist coming up here 1 hour from now on today's Hit Music, Q92.
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1: Q92.
5: 70 degrees. Yeah, that sounded nice. Get outside and play. Mainly sunny skies. A little breezy. Overnight, scattered showers. Maybe a rumble of thunder. Our low, 58. I am Mark J. Weather from 3 News.
6: Thank you, Mark Johnson. It is 419 in the Hall of Fame City. 72 for your temperature outside. And Ray's still looking for her husband on Q92.
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1: helping you moms out for a 24-karat magic night you'll never forget. Two tickets to see Bruno Mars in Columbus, plus the overnight hotel stay. It's all happening there at the Shoe, May 20th, Ohio Stadium. Everybody's looking to get in on that romantic tour. Talk about a show that's going to be awesome. If you've never seen Bruno Mars, you're going to absolutely love this show. Let's make you my finalist right now, Canton. 330-450-9292. You'll be calling number 10 and in the running to score those tickets to Bruno, plus the overnight hotel stay in Columbus, May 20th, the day of the concert, with Anderson .Paak, Leon Thomas. Good luck. Again, 330-450-9292. Looking for caller number 10. Let's make it you. The Q.

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2: Hi, Ashley, how's your day going?
3: Oh, not too bad. How's yours?
2: Sexy. You laugh. That's all I care about, Ashley. Nothing fun going on today?
3: Not much. I had to work and then picked up my kiddo, and now I'm on the way home.
2: Ooh, what do you do for work, if you don't mind me asking?
3: I work at a school cafeteria.
2: Well, thank you so much for what you do.
3: Thanks.
2: I feel like everybody should be acknowledged. That's just who I am as a person.
3: Thank you. I appreciate that.
2: Oh, and you're very welcome. By the way, you're calling number 10.
3: Am I? Oh, yay.
2: You're officially a finalist for Bruno Mars in Columbus, girl.
3: Excited.
2: That's awesome. Where are you calling from today?
3: Louisville.
2: Why don't you tell everybody in Louisville and everybody listening who just made you a finalist for Bruno Mars in Columbus, girl?
3: Q92. Yeah.

0: Seeing Pitbull live, it is one of the most epic shows, at least I've ever witnessed. I've seen him a handful of times. A couple times in New York City, and then a couple times, one time in Youngstown, and then a couple other times across the country. But yeah, Pitbull puts on one of those shows where the man walks out with a three-piece suit on, and then by the end of the entire performance, the suit is a completely different color because it is drenched in sweat. Just food for thought there. Pitbull, Lil Jon, Damn I Love Miami. And of course, that incredible show hitting Blossom Music Center in September. On the way, coming up here in the 5 o'clock hour, I got tickets to help you beat the box office for Foster the People. Another show coming to Blossom Music Center, part of the Minuteman Workforce Solutions concert series. So we'll get you in before these tickets even go on sale this Friday at 10 a.m., all right? It's coming up here in the 5 o'clock hour. Plus, another epic episode of J-Dub's Misconnections. Today, this fella took it to a whole new level. Dude met a blonde at Burntwood Tavern up there in Lakewood. Some spicy things went down at that dinner. We'll get into them. It's coming up right here in the episode of J-Dub's Misconnections on today's Hit Music, Q92. Hang on.
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4: Oh,

What's up? I'm J-Dub on the radio. Another episode of J-Dub's Misconnections coming up here in the 5 o'clock hour. You're going to want to be here for that. I guarantee it. A dude shot a shot in Lakewood. And, well, you'll see. Coming up on Q92.

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0: From Canton all the way up to the Burntwood Tavern in Lakewood, where dinner gets spicy. This is J-Dub's Misconnections. This man comes through with zero shame and posts.
1: Blonde, gorgeous, mature woman at Burntwood Tavern, Lakewood. We met at Rocky River Burntwood. I was stunned by your amazing beauty. We enjoyed dinner, and you invited me to play on the Lovin's app.
2: What?
1: Really enjoyed the public O's. Really want to play with that remote again, but lost your contact info.
0: Y'all, he met her at a diner, and she handed him a remote control to her personal entertainment system while they were sitting in the restaurant. And he's out here bragging about how much he enjoyed the public O's like it was the highlight of his 2026. Now he lost her number and ran straight to Craigslist like a man who tasted heaven and can't find the address. In Lakewood, where the restaurants are nice and the vibes get dangerous, this dude turned a date night into a Bluetooth-controlled adventure and is now publicly begging for round two. Sir, you didn't lose her contact. She probably blocked you after you pushed the wrong button on that remote control. Oh, and blonde Burntwood queen, if you're hearing this,
2: okay, go ahead.
0: Girl, keep that app deleted and put that remote on airplane mode. This man out here looking for a sequel in the same restaurant, maybe even the same booth.
2: What?
0: And let's be real here, some stories just don't need a part two. And there you have it, another episode of J-Dub's Misconnections, where Lakewood's diners come with a side of public vibration. Stay weird, Canton.
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2: Q92.
9: 70 degrees. Yeah, that sounded nice. Get outside and play. Mainly sunny skies. A little breezy. Overnight, scattered showers. Maybe a rumble of thunder. Our low, 58. I am Mark J. Weather from 3 News.
0: Thank you, Mark Johnson. It is 523 in the Hall of Fame City. 70 for your temperature outside, but we got those thunderstorm showers here and later on, so be ready. It's Q92 with Taylor Swift.
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The show coming up here on Thursday, October 8th. 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

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We'll help you beat the box office. 330-450-9292.

0: from Canton.
1: Aaron from Canton, how's your day going?
0: Pretty crappy. Hopefully it's going to get better.
1: Why is your day crappy, if you don't mind me asking?
0: Just health conditions.
1: Well, that's not good. We need to get them health conditions in the better shape so you can go to a concert.
0: Oh my God, are you serious?
1: You're calling number 10!
0: Oh my gosh, that's amazing. I've never won anything in my life.
1: Well, today's the change of that day. Today is the change, Aaron, of good karma in your life. You got to look at life from a different perspective, from a positive perspective, because today you called into Q92. Hi, I'm J-Dub. It's a pleasure to meet you, and you're calling number 10. You're going to see Foster the People on Thursday, October 8th.
0: Oh, my God. Thank you so much. This is amazing. This is so cool. I'm shaking right now. This is so neat.
1: Where are you calling from, girl?
0: Canton, Ohio.
1: Well, why don't you tell everybody in Canton and everybody listening who just hooked you up with tickets to see Foster the People?
0: Q92 for life.
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Music Q92, it's Jade. I'm getting reports that there's some smoke billowing out there by the Belton Village Mall. If anybody's got any information, feel free to hit me up. Today's Hit Music Q92, it's Jade. I'm getting reports that there's some smoke billowing out there by the Belton Village Mall.

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1: Well, Danny, guess what? 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
8: Cloudy and breezy for the overnight hours. Scattered showers, maybe a rumble of thunder. Our low 58 degrees. Tuesday, more widely scattered showers and thunderstorms, mainly during the afternoon. Our high 72. From the 3 News Weather Center, I'm Mark Johnson.
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Jada. Both of those guys, Somber and even this guy, Alex Warren, coming to town. Keep listening to Q92 to grab your ticket for all of the biggest concerts heading to our listening area. Alex Warren, Fever Dream, crank it up here on Q92.

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0: We're sending you to see Bruno Mars for Mother's Day. Bruno Mars is bringing the romantic tour to Ohio Stadium in Columbus, Ohio on May 20th. Also gonna spoil you with an overnight hotel stay.
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Take a deep dive into the dating world of Canton, Ohio. And if you missed today's episode of J-Dub's Misconnections, no worries. Coming up here in the next 20 minutes, we'll play you the episode that you missed in the 5 o'clock hour right here on Q92.

0: 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We're giving away Beat the Box Office tickets to see Olivia Rodrigo in concert. 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
8: Cloudy and breezy for the overnight hours. Scattered showers, maybe a rumble of thunder. Our low 58 degrees. Tuesday, more widely scattered showers and thunderstorms, mainly during the afternoon. Our high 72. From the 3 News Weather Center, I'm Mark Johnson.
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0: is Dracula on today's Hit Music, Q92. Every Monday, we take a deep dive into the dating world of Canton, Ohio with an episode of J-Dub's Missed Connections. Today, we venture up to Lakewood. From Canton all the way up to the Burntwood Tavern in Lakewood, where dinner gets spicy. This is J-Dub's Missed Connections. This man comes through with zero shame and posts.
1: Blonde, gorgeous, mature woman at Burntwood Tavern, Lakewood. We met at Rocky River Burntwood. I was stunned by your amazing beauty. We enjoyed dinner, and you invited me to play on the Lovin's app.
2: What?
1: Really enjoyed the public O's. Really want to play with that remote again, but lost your contact info.
0: Y'all, he met her at a diner, and she handed him a remote control to her personal entertainment system while they were sitting in the restaurant. And he's out here bragging about how much he enjoyed the public O's like it was the highlight of his 2026. Now he lost her number and ran straight to Craigslist like a man who tasted heaven and can't find the address. In Lakewood, where the restaurants are nice and the vibes get dangerous, this dude turned a date night into a Bluetooth-controlled adventure and is now publicly begging for round two. Sir, you didn't lose her contact. She probably blocked you after you pushed the wrong button on that remote control. Oh, and blonde Burntwood queen, if you're hearing this,
2: okay, go ahead.
0: Girl, keep that app deleted and put that remote on airplane mode. This man out here looking for a sequel in the same restaurant, maybe even the same booth.
2: What?
0: And let's be real here, some stories just don't need a part two. And there you have it, another episode of J-Dub's Missed Connections, where Lakewood's diners come with a side of public vibration. Stay weird, Canton.

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